0: you know, it's a birth thing. It's just something that's genetic. Cause when you born into this thing, when you born to be special, when you born to win, there's nothing that nobody can do to stop you. It's just, you know, they just gotta sit back and watch the wins. Cause you special.
1: Miguel, que toca cambiar la palma. ¡Vale! ¡Vale!

I left the right, left the right, left the right, left the right, left the right, left the right, left the right, left the right, left the right, left the right, left the right, left the right, left the right, left the right, left the right, left the right, left the right, left the right, left the right, left the right, left the right, left the right, left the right, left the right, left the right, left the right, left the right, left the right, left the right, left the right, left the right, left the right, left the right, left the right, left the right, left the right, left the right, left the right, left the right, left the right, left the right, left the right, left the right, left the right, left the right, left the right, left the right, left the right, left the right, left the right, left the right, left the right, left the right, left the right, left the right, left the right, left the right, left the right, left the right, left the right, left the right, left the right, left the right, left the right, left the right, left the right, left the right, left the right, left the right, left the right, left the right, left the right, left the right, left the right, left the right, left the right, left the right, left the right, left the right, left the right, left the right, left the right, left the right, left the right, left the right, left the right, left the right, left the right, left the right, left the right, left the right, left the right, left the right, left the right, left

left the right, left the right, left the right, left the right, left the right, left the right, left the right.

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And if vision is righteous and holy and pure, then Baba Kemal was the sonic sage, the one who never kept

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Learning limits on the plane.

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Thank you. This is why I'm not tolerated. I can't be bothered to tell a lie. There has been something as revolutionary as the Sex Pistols, the ongoing force of me. 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

concert begins. The bass is an amalgamation of everything. Rules are not to be played by rebels. The story of never ending. Your introversion led you here. Intuition protected you along the way. Feelings allowed you to be well balanced. And perspective gave you foresight. The top of the mountain is nothing without the climb. Only the strong will survive. Only the strong will survive.

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Your truth unveiled with time. 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

red evening. Before the small boat floats into vision, there is only a glimpse between the sun, the water, and the steep hill that these fishermen must climb to the altar where they divide their catch into catfish and kingfish. The parrotfish, scales of which within light sparks, rainbows, rainbows, rainbows.

0: I just stand there. It's been a while since I heard my own voice.
1: You gave it.
0: I just stand there. Just before she says that she loves me. She loves me. She loves me.
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One cool mate, broski, blam at your head. 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

in the door. Saturday evening, a woman told police her car was hit by bullets on Witzel Street and Lincoln Apartments. That same night, police responded to Lockhart Street, where several men started shooting into a crowd. Now police are investigating a fourth shooting that happened early this morning on Lewis Street. This is an ongoing investigation.

in lockdown, waiting patiently in the dark. I'm hiding out illegally from French officials, where I cannot be found, in La Ville Juive on the ground.

lockdown, there ain't no stars out in this neighborhood, just crooks and families. I'm peacefully content and I'm always around, sitting in the back cabin, in the village we've owned.

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We are, and this is a sitcom theme song for Le Ville Juif.

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0: fantastic, fantastic. 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